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5: The national table tennis team of China is one of the best table tennis teams of the world.
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5: It's won several gold medals in various international competitions.
4: 在世界各项联赛当中。
5: And it is the Chinese representation.
4: 它象征着中国的。
5: Of the spirit of the sport.
4: 体育精神。
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4: 他把中国的形象展现给世界人民。
5: And through the team,
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5: the world gets to see China.
4: 世界可以看到中国。
5: And the spirit of a revolutionary spirit of the socialist countries.
4: 社会主义国家的革命精神。
5: Our delegates are the best players from our country.
4: 我们派来了最优秀的运动员。
5: And I hope that they can improve their technique.
4: 我们可以提升他们的技能
5: ，as well as learn this revolutionary spirit，
4: 也提升他们社会主义的革命情怀。
5: I believe，
4: 我相信
5: ，that table tennis，
4: 乒乓球
5: ，can deepen the relationship between our two countries，
4: 加强我们两国之间的友谊
5: ，as well as strengthen the ties between our countries and its revolutionary alliance。
4: 我们两国之间的革命情谊。
5: 谢谢 ，Thank you，
4: 谢谢。
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3: heard that you can't get used to the new environment. I bring some folk medicine for you. There's a box of tofu.
2: So you mean this will cure my disease?
3: 对，我们中国有句老话叫“水土不服吃块豆腐”，就是说你不管到了哪儿有不舒服，就吃一块当地的豆腐。我试过，挺管用的。So
2: if I can't acclimatize to a new environment, eat a tofu.
3: 水土不服吃块豆腐？对，你试试。Yes,
2: just try it.
3: 你大口一点，大口吃。
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0: Mr. Zubai, tomorrow we play with Liu Zhengguang from China. Do you have the confidence you will win?
1: I haven't heard this name, and I don't think he's my opponent.
0: But I heard you will win. You say that right?
1: Not only will I win him, I will beat him at 3D Zip. You know, Dudalovsky and I, we are good friends, and the Soviet Union and Germany are friends too. So this final will be a friendly match between us, and China has no chance to participate it. Okay, thank you.
2: 你好，我是新华社记者舒比克。刚才说决赛跟中国队没关系，他在半决赛要打你个3-0。对此你是怎么想的呢？
3: 我的想法呀，正好跟他相反。决赛啊和舒比克没关系，不是他打我3-0，是我打他3-0。

0: 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I can't do this.
1: Shubayk. No, calm down. Just play.
2: Yan, 舒迪克被他谋走了。

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Ten, five. Fourteen, seven. Eighteen, thirteen. Seventeen, twenty.